0: Max 94.1, number one for hip-hop and R&B, that is Phoenix Flexin', it's called Rubbers. We are rolling for a Thursday night. Fourth work day of the week in the bag. One more day to go until the weekend, so we're going to get it in. We're going to have a great time like we always do. Stay tuned in, though, because coming up, we'll break you off with Future. Got Glorilla with Megan Thee Stallion. Breaking you off with Drake, T.I., Lil Baby. And, of course, I'll let you know about winning. Getting in that prize closet and winning some prizes. All of that's coming up right here on your number one for hip-hop and R&B. It's Max 94.1.
1: It's Max 94.1, Baton Rouge's official number one for hip-hop and R&B. It's attorney Walter Gabriel with Walter Gabriel Injury Lawyers. You've registered your tickets to see Ye at the Caesar Superdome, and I'm hooking you up with a pair of tickets.
2: Hello. All right, how are you? Ooh, I got texted. I sure did. It's the radio station. What I want? Lakeisha Fenton? I am from Baton Rouge, Louisiana. What? This Friday. Okay. This Friday. Look at God. I'm excited. Let me get my card together. Okay. All right. So what else I get? What's all by winning? That's all about winning.
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And of course, with a brand new album comes a brand new tour. 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AJ Boogie holding you down. 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So make sure you check that out. Make sure you hit it up. And of course, stay tuned in. Coming up, Young Miami's on the way. Also, Future's going down right here on your number one for hip-hop and R&B. 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

0: 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Somebody tell them people Mr. Hem is here.
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0: Max, any 401, number one for hip-hop and R&B, LMA with Mike Just, AJ Boogie kicking it with you for a Thursday night. We're going to get it in and check it. Coming up this hour, we got Mike Clark Jr., Big X the Plug, Beyonce with the brand new one, Coi Leray is on the way, Wale with Jeremiah, and of course, I'm still taking in all your requests. 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
1: 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It's attorney Walter Gabriel with Walter Gabriel Injury Lawyers. You've registered your tickets to see Ye at the Caesar Superdome, and I'm hooking you up with a pair of tickets.
2: Hello. All right, how are you? Ooh, I got texted. I sure did. It's the radio station. What I want? Lakeisha Fenton? I am from Baton Rouge, Louisiana. What? This Friday? Okay. This Friday. Look at God. I'm excited. Let me get my card together. Okay. All right. So what else I get?
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0: My favorite part of the show is getting ready to go down. All the way down, man. Starting at 9 o'clock, DJ Dobie D is in the building. 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

0: 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Oh, yeah, we're going to get you hooked up. 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

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It's always a great time, a great party on the yard.

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0: 10, girl, you a 10. Girl, you a 10, girl, you a 10, girl, you a 10. Girl, you a 10, girl, you a 10, girl, you a 10. Girl, you a 10, girl, you a 10, girl, you a 10.
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Girl, you a 10, girl, you a 10, girl, you a 10, girl, you a 10, girl, you a 10, girl, you a 10, girl, you a 10, girl, you a 10, girl, you a 10, girl, you a 10, girl, you a 10, girl, you a 10, girl, you a 10, girl, you a 10, girl, you a 10, girl, you a 10, girl, you a 10, girl, you a 10, girl, you a 10, girl, you a 10, girl, you a 10, girl, you a 10, girl, you a 10, girl, you a 10, girl, you a 10, girl, you a 10, girl, you a 10, girl, you a 10, girl, you a 10, girl, you a 10, girl, you a 10, girl, you a 10, girl, you a 10, girl, you a 10, girl, you a 10, girl, you a 10, girl, you a 10, 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
0: Quarter mil for the Maybach truck.
1: Double R with the factory rims. I got the 90 to use, the version of bribes, I'm really a threat.
0: It's got to the point that I don't even care. I got jewels in a safe that I don't even wear.
1: Bro, I'll do it for some shoes and some clothes. 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
0: Damn.
1: She made me wanna go harder. 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
0: Damn.

0: 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It's attorney Walter Gabriel with Walter Gabriel Injury Lawyers. You've registered your tickets to see Ye at the Caesar Superdome, and I'm hooking you up with a pair of tickets.
1: Hello. All right, how are you? Ooh, I fixed it. I sure did. It's the radio station. What I want? Lakeisha Stanton? I am from Baton Rouge, Louisiana. What? This Friday. Okay. This Friday. Look at God. I'm excited. Let me get my card together. Okay. All right. So what else I get?
0: Congratulations from Walter Gabriel Injury Lawyers and Max 94.1.
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1: It's Max 94.1, Baton Rouge's official number one for hip-hop and R&B. It's attorney Walter Gabriel with Walter Gabriel Injury Lawyers. You've registered your tickets to see Ye at the Caesar Superdome, and I'm hooking you up with a pair of tickets.
2: Hello. All right, how are you? Ooh, I got texted. I sure did. It's the radio station. What I want? Lakeisha Fenton? I am from Baton Rouge, Louisiana. What? This Friday? Okay. This Friday. Look at God. I'm excited. Let me get my card together. Okay. All right. So what else did I get?
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girl, you a 10, girl, you a 10, girl, you a 10, girl, you a 10, girl, you a 10, girl, you a 10, girl, you a 10, girl, you a 10, girl, you a 10, girl, you a 10, girl, you a 10, girl, you a 10, girl, you a 10, girl, you a 10, girl, you a 10, girl, you a 10, girl, you a 10, girl, you a 10, girl, you a 10, girl, you a 10, girl, you a 10, girl, you a 10, girl, you a 10, girl, you a 10, girl, you a 10, girl, you a 10, girl, you a 10, girl, you a 10, girl, you a 10, girl, you a 10, girl, you a 10, girl, you a 10, girl, you a 10, girl, you a 10, girl, you a 10, girl, you a 10, girl, you a 10, girl, you a 10, girl, you a 10, girl, you a 10, girl, you a 10, girl, you a 10, girl, you a 10, girl, you a 10, girl, you a 10, girl, you a 10, girl, you a 10, girl

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0: And we're sitting with my man E40. He has a quadruple album out right now called Turning My Money Over, and we're discussing it. Lauren?
1: I know you've been with your wife for a really long time. Mm-hmm. How much of her being in your life, or as you're building all this, kind of helped that mindset as well, too? 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
2: Man, that woman is incredible. 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

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Real over everything, unenforced. Lit up the city when I got a torch. I went and got it, I didn't have a choice. I'm from the dirty, we took the north. 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Yeah.

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3: Good Friday morning to you and TGIF from the WAFB First Alert Weather Center. For today, a much lesser chance of showers and storms. Only a 20% chance in the afternoon. You don't even have to bring the rain gear. A mainly dry day. Not bad temperature-wise. We'll get a high of 93. No heat advisory. So, yeah, quiet weather. Nice day to close out the work week. Friday night, your Friday evening plans looking good. Partly cloudy, dry, mild, overnight low 73 degrees. Going into the weekend, your outdoor weekend plans are definitely looking fine. Saturday, I've got it mostly sunny. I don't even have a chance of rain Saturday. 93 for the high. Sunday, only a 20% chance. Yes, yeah, so you're looking good for your Saturday and your Sunday plans. Once again, from the WAFB First Alert Weather Center, I'm meteorologist Jared Silverman.
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0: 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A lot of people missing out on their funds because it's spam likely. I might be spam likely. Take your chance on me today. And if you're answering it's not me, just hang up. Coming up, I'm going to keep you rolling with more of your requests. I got some Drake. 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
1: 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It's attorney Walter Gabriel with Walter Gabriel Injury Lawyers. You've registered your tickets to see Ye at the Caesar Superdome, and I'm hooking you up with a pair of tickets.
2: Hello. All right, how are you? Ooh, I got texted. I sure did. It's the radio station. What I want? Oh. Lakeisha Fenton? I am from Baton Rouge, Louisiana. What? This Friday? Okay. This Friday. Look at God. I'm excited. Let me get my card together. Okay. All right. So what else did I get? What's all my winnings? That's all my winnings.
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0: 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And when I say some prizes, I'm talking about, you know, Chromebooks, hooking you up with your chance to get the family four packs to see Southern University on that 50-yard line, and more. So keep it locked.
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1: 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I got Fly on the way with Swag Surfing. Lord, Lil Weezy, please say the baby. But you know, I got more, like this Lotto and Doja Cat with their latest, Okay.

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0: Max 94.1, Baton Rouge's official, number one for hip hop and R&B. I got Headband with Boo, and here's Jalen Cords with My Boo. So, hey, Boo.
1: I like the sinister beat.

Max 94.1, Baton Rouge's official number one for hip hop and R&B. It's the voice inside your speaker box, LaTangela Faye. Thank you so much to every helping hand that played a role in making yesterday's SU Give Day such a huge success. I had the time of my life just being a part of the atmosphere, being a part of the movement, serving as a moderator and assisting in seeing everything come together and hearing the why, hearing from the chancellors, hearing from all of the students. It's amazing. And you still have time to find out more of the things that's popping off for Southern University Systems by logging on to sugiveday.org. The campaign is still in full effect, so are you in? These are questions that need real answers. Log on, sugiveday.org. I got Dave and Tim's on the way. The latest from Cardi and DaBaby will pop that thing on Max 94.1.

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0: Max 94.1, Baton Rouge's official number one for hip hop and R&B. Mike Clark Jr. with cups in the air, giving all the essence of a game day activation. And it's about that time too. Jaguar Nation. Oh, we're going to get a first look. Saturday is going down. Birmingham Football Classic. They're bringing HBCU football to the Magic City and Southern University. Our Jags are going to take on Alabama State Hornets. It's all the game day energy, from the marching bands to the tailgate, 50-yard line, end zones, fifth quarter. It's up. If you're heading that way and you still need some tickets, we're going to hook you up with your chance to get them. 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
5: Jeff Hart with the WAAP First Alert Weather Center with an update to your forecast. Hopefully you enjoyed yesterday when we didn't reach 90 degrees for a daytime high, because we're climbing into the mid-90s this afternoon as we stay mainly dry. Can't rule out a spotty shower or two this afternoon, but most expected to remain dry on this Friday. So expect your evening plans to be just fine. Temperatures falling down from the 90s into the 80s. It'll be a warm and humid start to Saturday morning, expecting morning lows in the mid-70s. Another mainly dry weather day on Saturday with just a spot shower during the afternoon being possible. So outdoor plans are a go, but take the heat into consideration as highs reach the mid-90s and feels like temperatures reach the low triple digits. For Sunday, slightly better chance of rain. We'll call for a few isolated showers. Still, your outdoor plans should be okay. We'll see temperatures once again remaining hot, highs in the mid-90s after a morning start in the mid-70s.
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Max 94.1, Baton Rouge's official number one for hip hop and R&B. 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

0: Max 94.1, Baton Rouge's official number one for hip hop and R&B. T.I. and Summer Walker pairing up with that and won't. Probably the dynamic duo we didn't see coming, but hey, now that they're here, it makes sense. We're going to hook you up with your chance to be on that yard, especially for the first home game. It's back on the bluff, and it's about that time, right? New era to fuck around and find out. It's going to be a time. And as you want to get there, you want to bring your family with you. 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Coming up, I do have more of your requests. I got that French Montana and Max B. I'm going to take it back a tad with Plies and T-Pain. 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
1: 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It's attorney Walter Gabriel with Walter Gabriel Injury Lawyers. You've registered your tickets to see Ye at the Caesar Superdome, and I'm hooking you up with a pair of tickets.
2: Hello. All right, how are you? Ooh, I fixed it. I sure did. It's the radio station. What I want? Lakeisha Bennett. I am from Baton Rouge, Louisiana. What? This Friday. Okay. This Friday. Look at God. I'm excited. Let me get my card together. Okay. All right. So what else did I get? Well, it was all by winning.
1: Congratulations.
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0: Max 94.1, Baton Rouge's official number one for hip hop and R&B. It's your girl, LaTangela. I've teamed up with Gordon McKernan Injury Attorneys with Gordon Gives and Tan Cares, highlighting nonprofit organizations and community stakeholders that's always going above and beyond in order to get it done. Now, if you know of some of these nonprofits, if you work with some of these nonprofits and would like to nominate them, drop me a line at LaTangela@getgordon.com. And also, we're looking for those creatives, too. You know, we're running out of ideas to put on these billboards. And right now, Gordon has brought back his annual billboard design competition. Not only do you get to win some cash prizes, but you get to see your design on all of these billboards across the state. Yeah, go ahead. Log on. Check it out. You have until September 20th to submit it. We have two categories, one for the children and one for the adults. I tried to slide my little stick figure design in there with the children's category, but no, it's age appropriate. So I just got to do what I got to do and wish for the best. So get registered and submit yours as well. 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
1: 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It's attorney Walter Gabriel with Walter Gabriel Injury Lawyers. You've registered your tickets to see Ye at the Caesar Superdome, and I'm hooking you up with a pair of tickets.
2: Hello. All right, how are you? Ooh, I got texted. I sure did. It's the radio station. What I want? Oh, Lakeisha Bennett. I am from Baton Rouge, Louisiana. What? This Friday. Okay. This Friday. Look at God. I'm excited. Let me get my card together. Okay. All right. So what else I get? What's all my winning? Let's talk about my winning.
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About to get you there. Right now, it's a lot going on. I got my people going to see Ye tonight in the city. I got my people. I have my people. Heading to Birmingham.

in like 04 for the swag championship. We came up a little short. This time, we will prevail against that same team. Tomorrow is going down. I want to see everybody in Birmingham. We heading on out there today. We going to kick it all weekend. The Jaguar Nation.

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You need a great excuse. 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
2: Good Friday afternoon to you. Westbound I-10 between Acadian Thruway and Dalrymple. We're seeing a little slow in a couple extra minutes. Westbound I-10 Highland to the New Bridge for a 16-minute ride. 12 minutes southbound 110 from 190 to I-10, about a 6-minute delay. And stop and go flow outbound I-10, LA 415 to Highland, 44 minutes and a 29-minute delay. Lobdell to Dalrymple is where we're seeing that slowing. I'm Michael Higgins. 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
23: What up, y'all? It's your girl, Jess Hilarious, from the Most Dangerous Morning Show, The Breakfast Club. 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
24: L-O-V-E, Miss Shalay.
25: Yeah, I keep thinking about the singer.
26: Thank you, mama.
24: Something in my heart. Y'all want me to sing?
25: Something. No. Yes, I do. Actually, I do. Oh, for $200. I actually do want a little tune. I do. I would love it. Yes, I would, actually.
24: Where are my salmon at?
25: Hey.
24: Spending that money.
26: Hey. Oh, my goodness.
25: Let's go.
26: All right, Michelle. I was going to give you 20 until you started singing. Now I'm going to give you 19.
24: Oh, my gosh. Stop playing with me.

0: 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You know who's got your back.
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0: hip-hop and R&B. And if you asking, was I singing along? Of course I was. I love singing that song on this Friday in the Capital City. What's happening with you and yours, baby? We locked in. And you know, anytime my girl Tangie is out, she gets tired of me asking her to hook me up with wherever she at. And she know I want the furniture. I want it. You know what I'm saying, Tangie? I got to have it. You know, give me something that I, hey. So I hit her off, hey. Time to go in. And that's, it's not over, because Tangie can get you what you need right now. And she's representing live. What's happening with you, Tangie?
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2: 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You've registered your tickets to see Ye at the Caesar Superdome, and I'm hooking you up with a pair of tickets.
3: Hello. All right, how are you? Ooh, I got texted. I sure did. It's the radio station. What I want? Oh, Lakeisha Bennett? I am from Baton Rouge, Louisiana. What? This Friday? Okay. This Friday. Look at God. I'm excited. Let me get my car together. Okay. All right, so what else I get? What's all about women? That's all about women.
2: Congratulations.
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0: Change Men Conference is today. We was talking about it a few weeks ago, but now it is arrived today at Elevate Worship Center at 7 p.m., man. We got a big event coming. Listen, I need all the men to arrive. I need y'all to be in the building. Listen, y'all always go to a place where you get things taken away from you. Why not go somewhere today where something can be added to you? Listen, I need you in the building. Me and my friend, me and my pastor, Pastor Adam here today, man. I'm going to let him speak with y'all. But yeah, I need to see y'all soon today.
1: Pastor Adam, how you doing, sir?
2: How y'all doing, my brother? It's good. It's great to be here. But just to echo what my brother Minister Malachi said, man, it's a perfect time. I'm talking about for men to come out and experience the word of God, experience the presence of God. It's so important that men understand the power that God has given them. We're walking around powerless when God has given us power, and we're created in his image and likeness as men. There's power, and it's so important when you get men together to see the presence of God in them. There's strength in that. And so I encourage every man to come out tonight. We're not just trying to woo you, but we're trying to impact your life. We're trying to get you to leave with something. You may come in one way, but we pray to God that you leave another way, that you leave changed, whole, and healed of everything that's holding you back. There's some things that hold you back, but tonight I pray and I prophesy that the word of God will change you. You're going to be a changed man tonight. Amen.
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1: Okay.
0: You know, be on time. You could come about 6:35, 6:40, but yeah, be in the place 7 p.m.
1: That's what I'm talking about right there. That's what I'm talking about.
3: 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Y'all go see my people, check them out. I wish I could be there tonight, but I'm going to make sure y'all catch me in one of them Sunday services. Call Jeezy on me, get his hit can three times up, 225-421-9178. 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
10: Good Friday afternoon. Traffic is crawling 110 southbound between Capital Access and I-10 right now. Stop and go flow westbound I-10 College Drive to Perkins, Highland to the new bridge, 3 extra minutes. And outbound I-10 LA 415 to Highland, it's 49 minutes, a 34-minute delay. Lobdell to 110 is where we're seeing the traffic just crawl right now. 5 extra minutes eastbound Florida Boulevard Airline to Denham Springs for a 17-minute ride. I'm Michael Higgins. Traffic accident call. 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

0: Rolling, Jeezy. We keeping it rolling. What you got, baby?
1: Man, you already know, man. We still rocking, man. Miss Killer gave me a call and she said, Jeezy, it's been a while. I know I've been MIA, but I'm back. When these two people right here, I'm about to say get together, it's something dang. But guess what, man? This food so good. I don't eat meat. So I only had to get some of the pancakes and stuff. But when I tell you, food so good, man, listen to me. He'll make you stalk. He'll make you be all up in his refrigerator. He be home. You be washing the dishes for him. Wonder what's going on. Work for hire. Man, we got City Boy, one of the hottest DJs in Baton Rouge right now, working every day of the week. Who you know work 10 days a week and they only got 7? It's City Boy. Like a what? You know what it is. And we got Chef Odom, man. Tomorrow is going down, man. DJ City Boy, y'all let him know what's going on.
2: Like a dog, you know what time of day it is, Jeezy. We at Capitol Park tomorrow for my guy, my brother, Chef Odom. We got a special performance going on tomorrow. So tomorrow going to be one of them days, man. We turn it all the way up. I don't think we going to turn down. I know when Odom come, usually when he come tap me, he be like, City, City, take me up there. And I'm going to take him up there. What's up, brother?
3: What's going on, Baton Rouge? This your boy, Chef Odom, the one and only.
0: Yeah!
3: This Saturday, tomorrow night, we'll be live at Capitol Park. The biggest Virgo bass, the ultimate Virgo bass. Come on, man. Let's go.
0: Hey, Chef Odom ain't bringing me nothing to eat up in here. I'm mad now, man. But we gonna leave it alone, bro.
2: Like a dog, man.
1: Man, y'all know, go see my people tomorrow at Capitol Park, man. Good vibes, good people, and that's them right there. Every Friday, I bring the hottest people in the city. So guess what, man? We got to bring them artists. And it's football season, and he dropping next week. So guess what? We're one of the new Southern Anthem. Wild Card Ace is in the building right now. Ace, let them know what's going on.
4: What's up? It's Wild Card Ace in the building. You can follow me on Instagram at Wild Card Ace. That's WILDCARD_AC3. And I got a new song. It's called SU Over Everything, and it's dropping September 1st. But you can go on Instagram right now, do your reels, do everything that you need to do to let you know what it is, how it's going to be. I'm doing a video. It's a two-day video. We got it on September 2nd. That's Pretty Wednesday. And we're doing it again on September 5th, that's the first SU home game. We're gonna be on the bluff. We're gonna be in the stadium and outside the stadium. And on Pretty Wednesday, we're gonna be in the back by the band. That's where you can catch us at. It's your boy Wild Card A.
1: Man, y'all know what it is. Southern, get ready, man. Listen to me. We got a lot going on. And tonight, man, you know we vibing out. We at the mansion. Shout out to Dial It and the whole crew. The college experience, man. We got a big old party. Y'all come see us, man. But like I tell y'all each and every week, man, you trying to get tatted, go see my dog Chico at Team Inc. He gonna get you tatted. You looking for a dentist, Moses Family Dentist, located at 176 North Airline Highway, Gonzales, Louisiana, Sweet B. Get out of Toupin today. You trying to get them Dixie Cups, Amazing Colors got you right. And I heard they're working on something for the winter right now. They might have amazing coffee. But guess what? Go see my people, Ages. We hiring. We just opened a new spot in Denham. So all my people in Denham, Springs, Hammond, Ages is here. You looking for a job? Let them know Jesus sent you. He gonna get you right. You need advertisement? Football season coming. I got the billboards. Tap in. Hit

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2: Inbound, Crescent City Connection, Laurel Street to I-10 West. We're seeing some slow traffic. 190 to I-10 is taking 13 minutes, about a 7-minute delay. LA 415 to Highland, outbound I-10, 48 minutes, a 34-minute delay. Lobdell to 110 is where we're seeing the crawling traffic right now. Southbound Airline Highway from the I-12 to Prairieville, running about 22 minutes, a 9-minute delay, and an extra 13 minutes southbound Bluebonnet from Airline to Highland. 21 minutes total. I'm Michael Higgins. Traffic accident, call attorney Tony Clayton and Associates, 344-7000.
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0: I shoot at the cop. 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Took her to Six Flags. 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

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Let's go.

tonight, baby. Yay, live in the Caesar Superdome. And a couple people that asked me, is there still some tickets available? I believe so. I believe so, though. Don't. You know what I'm

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1: It's Max 94.1, Baton Rouge's official number one for hip-hop and R&B. It's attorney Walter Gabriel with Walter Gabriel Injury Lawyers. You've registered your tickets to see Ye at the Caesar Superdome, and I'm hooking you up with a pair of tickets.
2: Hello. All right, how are you? Ooh, I texted. I sure did. It's the radio station. What I want? Lakeisha Fenton? I am from Baton Rouge, Louisiana. What? This Friday? Okay. This Friday. Look at God. I'm excited. Let me get my card for you. Okay. All right. So what else did I get? What's all about women?
1: Congratulations from Walt.
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0: hip hop and R&B. Hey, I'm still jamming this Drake album. This thing crazy, man. Iceman. There's something off of it right now. Turn it up loud on the max.
1: Hey, bro, yeah.

the season super known tonight. It's going down big. Miss Lutter, Walter Gabriel, injury attorneys looking out for you, man. You know, and I tell you what, man, he's been hooking you up with some tickets to say the least. Crazy tickets.

0: in there kicking it with Chris Powers, you know, giving us that broadcast. So Chris Powers and Eric Randall in the booth now on Q106.5 for the game, the SU game. So you're going to love the broadcast. You're going to love everything that comes with SU football. Turn it up loud and be a part of it, man. We got the Bengals coming up this hour. Well, let's do it. Rick Ross is on the way and a whole lot more. It's Mac.
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3: Outbound I-10, LA 415 to Highland, 36 minutes, 21-minute delay. Lobdell to Washington Street is where we're seeing the slowing. 18 minutes, southbound Airline Highway from the I-12 to Perryville. It's only about a 5-minute delay. Southbound Bluebonnet from Airline to Highland, 10-minute ride, 3 extra minutes there. Stop-and-go flow eastbound I-10, Lobdell to Washington Street has it really slow from Gross Tate to the 10-12 split as well. I'm Michael Higgins. Traffic accident, call attorney Tony Clayton and Associates, 344-7000.
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